0: Omaha, well, they ought to know what's good, them hogs out there for sure. Well, mercy sakes, good buddy, we're going to back on out here, so keep the bugs off your glass and the bears off your tail. We'll catch you on the flip-flop.
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And was definitely wrong. The transmission was a 53 and the motor turned out to be a 73, and when we tried to put in the bolts, all the holes were gone.

The switch, all three of them come on. The back end looked kind of funny too, but we put it together, and when we got through, well, that's when we noticed that we only had one tail fin. About that time, my wife walked out, and I could see in her eyes that she had her doubts. But she opened the door and said, "Honey, take me for a spin." So we drove uptown just to get the tags, and I headed to ride on down Main Drag. I could hear everybody laughing for blocks around.

yeah, Red Rider, this is the Cottonmouth in the Psychobilly Cadillac. Come on. Haul. Oh, this is the Cottonmouth, and negatory on the cost of this machine there, Red Rider. You might say I went right up to the factory and picked it up. It's cheaper that way.

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the devil bowed his head because he knew that he'd been beat. And he laid that golden fiddle on the ground at Johnny's feet. Johnny said, "Devil, just come on back if you ever want to try again. 'Cause I told you once, you son of a gun, I'm the

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Boy, does that song take me back to a TV show, The Dukes of Hazzard. It aired on CBS TV from 1979 through February of 1985. Here comes Shania.

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Reba McEntire featured on those new Realtor.com TV commercials. I saw another one last night. They're actually pretty well done. Here she is. Why haven't I heard from you? 94.1 Duke FM.

94.1 Duke FM. And Dolly Parton, good morning. It's Randy. Duke's Donut Drop back this week. We have another quality dairy donut run to make. It's probably going to happen on Donut Day. National Donut Day is tomorrow. QD has free donuts for everybody. One free donut if you stop in while supplies last. I say, yeah, free donuts for everybody tomorrow. QD. And the Donut Drop, you signed up to win that from us. We can deliver donuts to your office. Go to the website.

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We play the Legends of Country all day long for you at work. Here's another one. It's Conway Twitty. That's my job. 94.1 Duke FM.

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JD in this afternoon for Chris Tyler. Make sure you're listening for him. He's on board at about 3 o'clock this afternoon. I'll leave you with some Joe D. This is Messina. A lesson in leaving. 94.1 Duke FM. We'll talk to you tomorrow morning at 6.

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Of course, you got Jones Jones, joined Bomberman Drell on that tune. How you doing? It's JD in for Mr. Tyler. National Cheese Day today. Make the most of it. Go order cheese pizza, cheese sticks, and garlic cheese bread. Little Texas.

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Did you see where Garth is willing to sell his whole catalog? He's got a price. $2 billion. I'm sure somebody out there will drop that. I'm just saying. Where's Paul McCartney? He's got the jing to pull that off. Southridge Boys. Fire.